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How's the castle built of people you pretend to care about? Just what you wanted. Look at you, cool guy, you got it. I see the parties and diamonds.

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2: With who?
1: The girl next door, you know? I don't know what to do.
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1: 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Every bite just kept me glued to my.